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I want to cuddle up behind your backbone. 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
1: 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Are you cool?

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You're not like anyone I've seen.